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2: 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Because of this, oil jumped, inflation fears spiked, and the 10-year treasury, the number your mortgage follows, hit its highest level since January of last year, topping out at 4.79. And the Fed's piling on. After a tough talk at Jackson Hole last week, the odds of a rate hike this month nearly doubled in a week. So all eyes are on Friday's jobs report. A weak number cools rates off, and a strong one likely seals a hike. But here's the good news. Even with the market near one-year highs, through our program, we can get you well below today's headline rates with a promotion that lowers your rate for the entire first year at no additional cost. So don't watch from the sidelines. 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Welcome home.
1: And there you have it, mortgage ka gyan subah subah mirchi mornings par. 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Mujhse connect karo Insta aur X par. 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That's 9033 647 244. 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

0: 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It's hot.
1: Hey there, my name is Priscilla. Sun rahe the mujhe Mirchi Mornings par. And this one specially matters to our Desi families in the US. The US government is proposing to end work permits for spouses of H-1B visa holders. That means H-4 EAD holders could potentially be affected. Or Indians hardest hit ho sakte hain. Between 2014 and 2017, 93% of H-4 EAD approvals went to Indian nationals. And about 94% of these were women. So for many Indian families, this isn't just paperwork. It could mean one partner's career suddenly going, wait, am I still allowed to work or not? But very important, this is only a proposal right now. It's not a final rule. I repeat, it's not a final rule as of now, and H-4 work authorization is not ending immediately. So basically, abhi panic button dabane ki bilkul zarurat nahi hai, lekin informed rehne ki zarurat hai, na ki alarmed rehne ki. Main hu Priscilla, tumhare saath mein, keeping your mornings mirchi dar. Currently, mujhe follow kar sakte ho tum Insta aur X par. Mera handle hai Mirchi Pris, that is MIRCHIPRIS, and WhatsApp ka number hai 9033 Mirchi. That's 9033 647 244. Abhi Mirchi da gaano ka time hai. 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
1: Good morning, guys. मैं हूँ प्रिसिला तुम्हारे साथ में, and we've entered the last hour of Mirchi Mornings. और अब बारी है
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1: सबसे पहले अमेरिका's USS Abraham Lincoln aircraft carrier has arrived in Thailand after reportedly spending 286 days at sea. Around 5,000 service members are on board and many are expected to visit Pattaya. That's almost after 10 months at sea. Number two, per a report by The Economist, says Russian President Vladimir Putin has expressed concerns that ending the war without capturing the entire Donbas region could trigger backlash from Russia's elite. The report says he once remarked, "They will hang me." That's a heavy statement, and it shows just how complicated the politics around ending a war can be. And lastly, the Strait of Hormuz is back in the conversation. U.S. Treasury Secretary Scott Bessent said the strategically important waterway could potentially be bypassed within 2 years if oil transportation shifts towards land-based pipelines. Basically, the global energy map may be getting a major rethink. And that's your Mirchi Hour ka 3 for this hour. Main hoon Priscilla, tumhare saath mein. Follow me on Instagram and X. Mera handle hai Mirchi Pris, that is MIRCHIPRIS. WhatsApp ka number 9033Mirchi. That's 9033647244. Stay tuned and stay hot.
3: चोरी चोरी चुपके से आके मेरी आंखों में समा जा। धीरे